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0: Montreal now aims to take a 3-1 series advantage at home. Out west, the plucky Anaheim Ducks answered back in Game 4, leveling the series at 2 games apiece before sending it back to Vegas for Game 5.
2: When it rains, it pours.
0: You just have to watch the Stanley Cup playoffs. 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
3: From the National Newsroom of the Canadian Press, I'm David Augustine. BC Forest Minister Ravi Parmar says $12 million for the provincial Crown Agency to promote wood products from the province will help to lessen his dependence on the U.S. as an export market. Parmar announced the money for the forestry innovation investment at a custom door manufacturer in Burnaby amid ongoing tariffs by the U.S. on the softwood lumber sector.
4: This is not just hurting forestry workers, it's hurting operations here in British Columbia and throughout Canada, but this is also hurting middle-class Americans who simply want to build homes and build infrastructure. And we've seen a significant collapse of U.S. housing market demand because of the actions of Donald Trump. And I hope he pays the price of that in the upcoming midterm.
3: Parmar says the government will be looking to countries in Asia, including the Middle East, as a new market for BC wood products.

0: in our own energy systems, our own cities, our own workforce? Absolutely not. We cannot control a lot that's going on in the world. We can control what we take risks to do. And we've got to mitigate those risks by the right partners, the right projects, at the right time. We believe this is one of them.
1: The Kamloops expansion and one of the Vancouver sites will open later this year, while the other Vancouver facility is slated for an opening in 2029. A new report says Canada is better positioned than other countries to face any inflationary pressures on food production, at least for now.
2: The report by TD says Canada's fertilizer imports from the Gulf region are less than 5%, limiting the country's exposure to the ongoing war in Iran. Canada's position as the world's largest potash exporter also offers farmers some relief. The country entered the year with stronger inventories of canola and corn, but soybean inventory remains weak, and those rely heavily on nitrogen. That can't be substituted with potash. Jason White, The Canadian Press.
1: And in entertainment, the Beatles are returning to one of their iconic sites with a new fan experience in London. The company founded by the Beatles, Applecore, announced today that it will open a 7-floor attraction at their early headquarters. The building is where the album Let It Be was recorded, and the rooftop was the site of their last public performance. Paul McCartney and Ringo Starr expressed excitement about the project. An opening date for the attraction has not yet been announced. This is the Canadian Press. In sports, the NHL has fined Sabres forward Beck Malenstein and Canadiens defenseman Arbor Jacki for their actions in Montreal's 6-2 playoff win over Buffalo yesterday. Malenstein was docked around $3,500 after he ran over Canadiens goaltender Jakub Dobish, while Jacki was fined more than $3,300 for roughing Sam Carrick. Game 4 of the second round series is set for tomorrow night, with Montreal leading 2-1. Houston Astros star infielder Carlos Correa had surgery today to repair a torn tendon in his left ankle. Correa was injured while taking swings in the batting cage before a game last week. He said that the injury was a complete tear and his recovery is expected to take 6 to 8 months. And Tottenham has taken a tentative step towards securing its Premier League status after a 1-1 home draw against Leeds. The result lifts the North London soccer side 2 points clear of West Ham. One of the two will be relegated and join Wolves and Burnley in the championship next season. From the Canadian Press, I'm David Augustine.
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0: gets extreme the rest of the way here tonight. We got a lot more to get to. We got to check in on game four of the Western Conference semis. Lakers and Thunder duking it out. Let's do that, plus rewind back to yesterday. The NBA draft lottery took place. We'll tell you who landed the number one pick and why the narrative surrounding that franchise needs to change. That's next. 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

0: generic AI spun resumes.
1: Having a little quick video, like 30 seconds, who I am, why I'm motivated. That's something I've seen companies as well react very, very positively with.
0: A slowing job market has disproportionately weighed on youth looking for work as the overall unemployment rate has remained elevated. This is the Canadian Press. In sports, Kobe Mayo hit a three-run homer in the bottom of the seventh inning, and the Baltimore Orioles edged the visiting New York Yankees 3-2. The Yankees took a 2-0 lead in the third inning on Ben Rice's two-run home run. The Yankees outhit the Orioles 5-3. Elsewhere, the Cleveland Guardians scored five runs in the third inning and cruised to a 7-2 victory over the visiting Los Angeles Angels. San Antonio Spurs star Victor Wembanyama won't face further discipline from the NBA for elbowing Minnesota's Naz Reid in Sunday's Game 4 of the team's Western Conference semifinal series. That's according to a person with knowledge of the decision. The person spoke to the Associated Press on condition of anonymity because the league didn't release any details. Wembanyama will be eligible to play Game 5 on Tuesday in San Antonio. And Iron Honor is the early favorite at 9-2 in a wide-open Preakness this weekend. That does not include Kentucky Derby winner Golden Tempo. There's no telling who will be the bettor's choice by the time the race actually starts Saturday at Laurel Park in Maryland. From the Canadian Press, I'm David Augustine.
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7: What up, good folks? Westwood One Sports Night continues as we take you coast to coast, bring you the latest and greatest in the world of sports. Ring the alarm, folks. Ring the alarm. There is a pulse in Los Angeles. Don't look now, but as we get ready for the final frame, the old Los Angeles Lakers, after outscoring the Thunder 39-31 in the third quarter, they hold a four-point lead as we enter the fourth quarter. Austin Reeves, the

finna get real physical on the program coming up in exactly 1 hour. Thekla gonna join the program, the AEW Women's World Champ. She's gonna sit down with myself and the super producer Dent Day, talking about her upcoming match in which she's gonna put that belt on the line. First time getting the chance to interview a pro wrestler, so I'm super duper geeked up and excited for that. I'm also excited that the Lakers may be having

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3: Now this update from the Canadian Press. The remaining passengers from a cruise ship hit by a deadly hantavirus outbreak have disembarked and flown to more than 20 countries for quarantine. A French woman was newly confirmed infected and is in stable condition in intensive care in Paris, while a U.S. passenger who initially tested positive remains asymptomatic pending further testing. Bank of Canada analysts say prices on goods hit by Ottawa's counter-tariffs against the U.S. were about 6% higher on average than non-tariff products. The

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0: clear whether it's actually useful to test people who may have been exposed to hantavirus but don't actually have any symptoms. From the University of Saskatchewan, hantavirus scientist Bryce Warner says a negative test in somebody with no symptoms would not necessarily mean that they don't have hantavirus, because the incubation period can be several weeks. 10 passengers who arrived recently in Canada show no symptoms. They're quarantined or self-isolating, depending on their possibility of exposure. In 60 seconds, it's traffic and weather together on the ones. 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
0: 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Traffic and weather together on the ones. What's the latest out there, Luke Schultz?
3: 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We're looking to the 401 eastbound. Traffic's looking great from Woodstock to Cambridge. If you're going further than that, you are going to find delays that begin on the approach to Town Line right through the sixes. It's a mix of volume and sun glare right now. Just slowing down traffic flow once you get east to 6 South. You are going to find some brief delays around Guelph Line. You're clear through Milton onto Mississauga, but there are some express and collector lane delays around Mavis. The collector slowdowns go to here, Ontario, and it's not long before you hit the heavier stuff on the approach to Dixie Road, continuing into Toronto. Westbound lanes of the 401 looking good. The area highways aren't too bad either. You should have some eastbound slowdowns on 78 through Cortland, and what looks like a collision right on the ramp.

0: have 2 liters of pop? Can I have 2 liters of pop? Well, what's more healthy, 4 beers or 2 liters of Coca-Cola? Do the math.
1: I have done the math. The Kitchener Rangers have a 3-0 series lead on the Barrie Colts. One more win, and the J. Ross Robertson Cup is theirs. But it's going to be tough. The last one is always the toughest. The first cut is the deepest. The last win of a playoff series is the toughest. We'll take a break. When we come back, it's your morning wake-up call here on the show. Either you can make it or I will. This is the Mike Farwell Show on 570 News Radio and Rogers TV.
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It is a practice I have not exactly been able to wrap my head around, but hey, you do you. That's how the world works, right? And the practice that I'm talking about is vaping. This is something that we have talked about amongst youth and how these flavors

A friend the other day who's got a background in radio and media, and he suggested to me that the Conestoga College story, which erupted

0: Well, this Tuesday, May the 12th, is not just 18 years to the day since the Kitchener Rangers last won an OHL championship, nor is it just game four of the OHL finals series between the Kitchener Rangers and the Barrie Colts. Game tonight in Barrie, 6:30 pregame right here on 570 News Radio. Those things are absolutely true. It's been 18 years to the day since the Rangers last won an OHL championship. They play an OHL championship game tonight with a chance to win another. They're up 3-0 in the series. But this May the 12th also happens to be the second Tuesday of the month. And on the second Tuesday of every month at 11:30, we are joined by our friends at the Canadian Mental Health Association of Waterloo Wellington for our monthly mental health check-in. Helen Fishburn is the CEO there and joins us for these conversations. Helen, good morning.
1: Good morning, Mike. It is great to talk to you today, where we're excited and also our nerves are a little frayed thanks to the Kitchener Rangers.
0: Yes, both of those things can absolutely.
1: That's what we do in mental health. We hold space for both, right?
0: I love it. And it just so happens that this month of May is Mental Health Awareness Month. And I have come to learn, thanks to your organization, Helen, Canadian Mental Health Association of Waterloo Wellington, that there's

every day from noon until 1, we open the phone lines to give you the chance to have your say. You can have your voice heard on the issues of the day. Or maybe you want to bring forward something that you think ought to be the issue of the day. This morning I was riffing in, you know, one of those I'm the annoyed old man shaking my fist at a cloud kind of ways. But I was outside on this beautiful property we have here at our hotel. And I was in a gardened area shooting the show preview video that I do every day and then post on our Facebook page and on my X and Instagram accounts and whatnot. And my first take of said video was interrupted by a leaf blower being used in the background. And I'm like, who in HE double hockey sticks fires up one of these suckers before 8 a.m.?

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4: What's up? Alien here. You know, from space. And...
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1: It is 2 o'clock. We have hazy sunshine, 12 degrees. Good afternoon. I'm Paul McPhee with the 570 News Radio top story. Ontario's Auditor General says the province is not effectively monitoring commercial truck driver training and licensing practices, leading to many unqualified drivers on the roads. Shelley Spence says her office has uncovered career colleges that have cut corners on training hours and skills and found little oversight from two provincial ministries. The auditor has filed 13 recommendations to the province, which has accepted all of them. In another report, the AG focused on special needs students. It found Ontario schools don't have enough educational assistance to handle the number of special needs students. Auditor General Shelley Spence says the province's education funding is not keeping up with school board spending.
2: So I don't feel that our recommendation in any way pigeonholes children or keeps them from getting the

0: By the end of the year, you'll be able to go shopping for a Chinese-made electric vehicle because of a deal brokered by Prime Minister Mark Carney. Do you think Chinese-made EVs should even be allowed to be for sale in Canada at all? They will go on sale later this year. When they do, will you go and check them out and even consider buying one? And Alberta separation. By October, everyone in Alberta could finally have their say on this, whether Alberta remains part of Canada. We just want a prediction from you. If there's a referendum later this year, what do you think the outcome will be? Victory or defeat for the separatists? 1-833-668-2577, our call-in line. If you've never called before, just mention that. We will make your call a priority for our first-time callers. I'm Rob Snow. This is Now You Know. It's Talk Back on News Radio.
1: Hey, something is brought to you by Colonial Acres on Victoria. We'll begin in town in Cambridge. We still have a crash at the Franklin Boulevard Pinebush Road roundabout. The eastbound lanes of Pinebush are impacted coming up to Franklin, so you'll have to avoid that if you can for the time being. Delays are quite heavy. Area highways looking good around the region, moving up to speed, not seeing any collisions to report. And then if you're on the 401 eastbound out of Woodstock, clear to the region, Milton and Mississauga. Westbound side, Mississauga.

0: performance. Montreal now aims to take a 3-1 series advantage at home. Out west, the plucky Anaheim Ducks answered back in Game 4, leveling the series at 2 games apiece before sending it back to Vegas for Game 5.
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0: You just have to watch the Stanley Cup playoffs. 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

0: clears up, and then Milton, Mississauga, not looking bad. Westbound side of the drive, delays still through Milton between James Snow and Highway 25, and through Cambridge, approaching Highway 8, some slight delays there as well. If you do spot any other traffic problems, call us hands-free at *401. 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Now the latest from 570, meteorologist Alistair Alders.
1: 6 degrees overnight tonight, cloudy with scattered showers. Two more widespread rain overnight with a risk of a thunderstorm. Looks like 10 to 20 millimeters for Waterloo region. And then Wednesday's a mainly cloudy day with some scattered showers, mainly during the morning. Westerly winds of 20 to 40 and the high near 13 degrees. Tonight's overnight low is 6 degrees.
2: And to Boardwalk in Kitchener, it is cloudy and 13 degrees. Coming up in 60 seconds, headlines and sports.
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